if you want to, stare if you want to, but I got to party. I'm up in the party, I'm glad that I got you, and it's alright, you got you a partner, and cut up.

94.3 Best FM. A legjobb zenék. What is fact? Should truly be a reason for us to change.

0: Night Shift a Best FM-en. A legjobb zenék.
1: You know, I've been trying to get through this fixed color mind that sometimes your nightmare turns into your dream.